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1: 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Wish 99.7.
2: Are you falling in love with a friend? Or maybe you've fallen in love and you don't know how to tell your friend. You don't know how to just say it because you don't want to ruin the friendship. Be bold. Take a chance on love. Just say you want to go have dinner. You know, would you like to kiss me afterwards? I hope this show inspires you to take a chance on love.

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Wish is different because we play lots of music and have lots of fun as you start your workday. Try it tomorrow. 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

never changes, the beer. Analysts predict fans are going to drink 1 billion pints during the World Cup, which kicks off later on this month. I know, sounds like a lot until you remember us Americans knocked back 2.8 billion on Super Bowl Sunday. Yeah, one day alone. Different from

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Hey, it'll motivate you to have a great day. 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

In just a few weeks, on June 30th at Star Lake, Earth, Wind & Fire is going to be in concert with Lionel Richie. 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